0: 3 David 15. I'm en route from HQ with the drone.
1: And I'm sorry, just your call sign again.
0: 3 David 15.
1: A 10-4. Just for information, I've also paged you for a different on-call request. It's for a 261.
0: 10-4. What was the, when did that happen?
1: It occurred on September 14th.
0: 10-4.
1: A 3 David 15. Just your ETA again.
0: Copy.
1: Sorry, what's your ETA?
0: 6 minutes.
1: I copy 6 minutes. They're asking for you at Elm and Holly. They'll be on Pat Pry

0: 78 minutes. Paramedics are en route to Pillar Point, 300 West Point Avenue. They've got an 80-year-old female. She's conscious and breathing and fainted.
1: Very good.
0: Was there a Half Moon Bay unit that was hoping to speak to Patricia Pastorino about Sabina?
1: Give me 3 seconds, officer.
0: 76 seconds.

Charles 61 a shoplift? Charles 61, a shoplift occurred at the Walgreens at 615 Broadway. It's going to be three J's, one male and two female. They took bottles of alcohol and left. The Walgreens is advising they would like prosecution. DOT was toward Broadway, but unknown direction from there. You got a WFJ wearing pink jacket, and then suspect two, a black jacket and gray pants. They don't have a description on the third.

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It's Cousins.

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0: 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K105, 1182, for lack of a better type code. At Whipple and the Tracks, your RP saw a white pickup truck with an unknown company logo on the side that drove through the crossing arms. The crossing arms are broken. Redwood PD is 97, advising that vehicle is GOA.
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0: Do I feel when practice confirmed as a maintainer?
1: Not yet. Redwood just got the call. I'm calling Sanity Control now.
0: I copy, thank you.

0: transition. Firemedics going to be en route to 500 John Daly Boulevard at the Daly City BART station aboard bus number 843. They have a subject aboard the bus, intoxicated and unresponsive.
1: Okay, 105, I copy. 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
0: Copy that.
2: Copy, 2 Charles 75.
0: 75, what?
2: Myself and 76 will be on foot patrol on the Nami Partridge Trail just south of Burger King.
0: Charles 75, copy.

0: Down 82 Charles 25. 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
0: Last is going to be a double last. First of Miller, Marietta, Lincoln, Lincoln, Edward, Robert. Second last, Morales, Mary Ocean, Robert, Adam, Lincoln, Edward, Sam. First of Jessica, John, Edward, Sam, Sam, Ida, Charles, Adam. Break.
1: Go ahead.
0: 12-27-1991. It's going to be a WF out of Half Moon, break for deal.
1: Go ahead.
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0: 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We're code for on a search.
1: Copy. And Jessica's showing 1031 County Record valid. Yeah, last booking February Hunt, HS11364, Pirates are 487, 460, and very similar.
0: 10-4, if you can mark it 10-15, time for H&S charges.

0: And either of you guys can go with the next 29 when you're ready.
1: Three double last, Calvillo, Luna. First last, Charles, Adam, Lincoln, Victor, Ida, Lincoln, Lincoln, Ocean. Second last, Lincoln, Union, Nora, Adam. First of Jose, John, Ocean, Sam, Edward, Break.
0: Got it.
1: 8-16, 1996, mail out of Half Moon Bay, it's all verbal.

0: Mr. Calvillo, Luna is going to be 10:31, the county record, expired DL. He is the restrained party in a served DV order. Protected party is an Ariana Salgado. And his last booking in January on 47, prior to the same as well as HS in 602.
1: All right, copy. You have one more, 29.
0: Go ahead.
1: It's going to be double last, Chavez, Ortiz, first last, Charles, Henry, Adam, Victor, Edward, Zebra, second last, Ocean, Robert, Tom, Ida, Zebra, first of Hector, Henry, Edward, Charles, Tom, Ocean, Robert, break.
0: Go ahead.
1: 11:25, 1999, mail out of Half Moon. It's also verbal.

0: South 76. Hector is showing 31-8 UTL match on info given.
1: Well, I copy. Continue, code 4.
0: Copy that.

0: County Patrol 75. Can I get a case in time for Jessica?
1: Trial 75. Case is going to be 75-31-7531, and you're either 10-15 at 18-30.
0: Copy. We'll continue. Code 4.
1: Code 4.

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1: Cal 76, go ahead.
0: I'm both male here. It'll be 56602L. Can I get a case in time?
1: Yours is going to be 7532. 7532.

0: 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We'll be out with one at the rear CVS.
1: 72 to the rear CVS, copy.
0: If you may, black or blue, stand by for 29.
1: Yep.
0: 81, I'll be out with him.
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1: Sir, Jason.
0: Class of Hanson, Henry, Adam, Nora, Sam, Edward, Nora, first of Sean, Sam, Henry, Adam, William, Nora, middle of Richard, break.
1: Okay.
0: 04-01-1980, it's a white male with numbers, break.
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2: Cal 72, subject 1031 county record. Issuing on supervised probation search from Sam 5 and Nora 3, but it's under the last name Henry Adam Nora Sam Ocean Nora, with the spelling you gave as an AKA, but it's for 666.1 Adam 1. And his last booking was for that on September 8th, prior to 647F, various HS charges, and 3056.
0: Copy. You give me 1015 for F as well. And I got a case number.
2: Copy.

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1: Stand for it. We're going for it.

0: 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I'll be en route to the Hafen base up with the Dino 1015, Bridge 3rd. Hi. 042.1.
1: Never.

0: Transit units. Firemedics are going to be en route to the San Carlos station on the stairs by the platform. For the RP, there's a WM khaki clothing slumped over. The RP says he's been there for hours. Unknown status for conscious breathing. RP is just concerned that he may OD. Again, firemedics are en route.
1: Do you want to really help you? I'm advice.

0: Joseph Simon Fraud Report.
1: Joseph Simon.
0: Joseph Simon, RPS requesting a 1021 regarding a fraudulent charge made on their GameStop account. Said you reported to a credit card company and GameStop that they built her to file a PD report as well. RP lives 1056 Clearfield Drive in the Tugar.
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0: 75, go ahead.
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0: Cal 76 11 83. Paramedics on route to Highway 1 at Main Street, Highway 1 and Main. Looks like it's going to be North Main. It's a southbound Highway 1. Want to go. There's a black truck and a light blue minivan in an accident. Looks like RP is a passerby, so there's no airbags deployed. Unknown injuries, but the vehicles are blocking.
1: I guess.
2: Also, 90 touch me.
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0: 1076 and Paul 79 just realized it looks like the medic dispatch was actually right nearby there in the area in UTL so far.
1: Copy.

0: Tower 71, a 2313 district.
1: 71.
0: That's going to be northbound Highway 1, Capistrano, Wanago. There's a white Toyota van, plate of 7, Boy Lincoln Frank 481, speeding, braking erratically, and unable to maintain lanes. My partner's advising CHP, and that plate finally comes back out of SS.
1: 10-4, you can advise Pacifica, too.
0: Got it.

0: County to Charles 75. It'll be 1049 CJ with the 1015 break for starting.
1: 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It's same as ending episode.
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0: County Control 76. I'm 97. So far, UTL on both vehicles.
1: 76 copy. And Medic 41 advised the same. They searched all the way to Fire Station 40. And they were UTL.
0: 10-4, it's being an area check.

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0: trustworthy. I have that subject come back 31 and expired. Numbers come back on a Felix Mendez Valiente. Do you be an 88?
1: Copy, I'm Go 4.
0: Copy, Go 4. Palima, Santiago.

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1: Good.
0: Skirt yesterday around 2300 hours, 462 Cypress Avenue. RP is a Jennifer DOB in 2006. Says that yesterday her uncle pinned her to the ground with his knee and her mom, Veronica Rodriguez, slapped her. She was drunk at the time and they took video of it. She's home alone now and wants to make a report.
1: I got it.

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0: Double last, first last for Rodriguez with the Z. Second of Garcia, common. First of Veronica, Victor, Ever, Robert, Ocean, Nora, Ida, Charles, Adam, Middle Waters, Harley, break.
1: Okay.
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0: Number units, San Bruno's requesting DOL on a 2002 suspect vehicle heard ECR in Genevin in Bruno about 6 ago now. Suspect vehicles can be orange, Toyota Tacoma, hit 2 vehicles, fled, last seen southbound ECR. No further description.
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1: I believe it's in Deonza, go ahead.
0: I'm going to be on the Washington plate. Boy Sam Frank 3706 on a gray Scion.

0: 240, 29 on one.
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0: It's going to be double last, first last, Sam Lincoln, Ocean Tom, King, Union Sam. Second last, Mary Ida King, Sam, Yellow Tom, Edward. First of David Ida.
1: Go ahead.
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1: Got it.

0: to Trial 60. I'm available for a 1062 regarding a vandalism report. So.
1: Good.
0: That's going to be another one from the two car. This is 959 Clearfield. RP is at the sub, wanting to talk to a deputy regarding some issues with broken doors and holes put in walls at the residence where the RP lives, but they're refusing to give any names over the phone or press charges. They just want to talk to a deputy for advice.
1: Double

0: to Charles Avenue on a theft report.
1: Really?
0: 270 Coral Reef Avenue in El Granada for a theft of registration tags from the RP's vehicle occurred last night, unknown subject.
1: Okay.

0: Dan verwacht ik. Suwon, this is going to be another one of the two car. This one's 555 Palm Avenue, unit number 303. RP is in Napa, so she got a emergency SOS text from her mom's phone and no answer when she called it back. Mom is going to be at Olga Kolenko, 2B42.
1: Okay, coffee.

And it looks like we don't have any history at apartment 303. But RP's saying she does have a history of heart issues, lives with her son, who would be at work right now. County Control 76. I'll be 10-8. You can call the RP and I can advise them. 76, copy.

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1: 71.
0: So we have the Pillar Ridge Mobile Home Park, 164 Culebra. RP is the property manager, said they saw via camera there's an ex and a male subject in the mid-20s climbed a 12-foot fence and now in the swimming pool. Wants them dispersed in Sixitude.
1: 71.
2: Seventy-six.

0: NHL 61, 97.
1: 61, copy. John 60, copy. I was looking through some old medicals, and back in June, there was a note for possibly code 005.
0: Uh-huh.

0: Hey, Chelsea, if you want, do you have a number for the RP to see maybe she knows a code?
1: The RP in Napa, do you want it over here, or do you just want me to give her a call?
0: Yeah, if you can give them a call to see if there's a code to get in the building.

0: Control 60 County. No answer. I'll call back to the RP. And units headed over to Culebra Lane at the Pillar Ridge facility. The RP called back said the subjects left the pool area. Looked like they were drinking alcohol, but now they're getting in a red sports car parked at Culebra and La Granada Lane.
1: 76 pick up. 71K, ask him if he can get a plate.
0: And they advised unknown make, model, or plate.

0: County Detail 76, ND 1186 on the vehicle, airport in Harvard.
1: Airport in Harvard, guys.
0: 8 Tom, Robert Henry 230 on a red Audi.
1: Copy.
2: 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Copy. 81 with him as well. 81. 10-12-61, we got inside the building. We're trying to make contact at the department.

0: 71-29 when you click. Last of Grant, George, Robert, Adam, Nora, Tom. First of Iris.
1: Okay.
0: Ida, Robert, Ida, Sam. Middle of Martha.
2: Okay.
0: 8-9-2004-04. Female out of Pescadero. Break for numbers.
2: Okay.
0: Yellow 6-6-3-7-0-7-2.
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1: 81, go ahead.
0: Last George, Adam, Robert, Charles, Ida, Adam. Second last, Robert, Ocean, Sam, Adam, Lincoln, Edward, Sam. First of Daniel, Thomas, Stelling. Break.
1: Pass.
0: 05-22-1999, male out of Half Moon Bay, all verbal.
1: Pass.

0: County Trail 61, 1186, Hillcrest. Oh, sorry, ECR and Taylor. ECR Taylor, guys.
1: 11 Boy, Edward, Union 477, 10, Toyota.
0: 10-4.

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1: Stand by. Charles 81, your subject is 1031, county record. It's got a suspended or revoked DL, last booking July 14th on the 23-152.
0: 10-4.
1: 61, good.
0: Going to be from Ontario, the Ontario DL. Last of four, Union David, Henry Ida, Robert Adam, John Adam. First of Malik, Mary, Ocean, Union, Lincoln, Ida, King, break.
1: Bad. Six of us, good.
0: I'm trying to find a DL on this card.
1: I mean, I won't be able to run the numbers, but if you have that DOB, I can check to see if it has anything local.
0: Yeah, sorry, I missed a DOB. Gonna be 11/24/2005.
1: Definitely.

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0: Iris is going to be 10:15 for DUI. Can I get a case in front?

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0: يعني فيها 71.
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0: Correct, 72. I'll be giving Daniel a courtesy ride to 261 San Mateo Road.
1: Have 261 San Mateo Road.

0: Ryan, 1271. Can we transport that 1015 to CJ? Clear for starting. Second on that. 769.9.
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0: County Trail 61, 1186, Broadway, in Victoria. Sorry about that, cross on Broadway. Victoria? Broadway, Victoria, copy, go ahead.
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1: Go ahead.
0: 519, 1996, AMA, Adam, Milbury, break.
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0: Millbrae unit for a 20,002, the Chevron.
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0: 60. Again, that's the Chevron. 5 ago, RP was in a black Tesla Model Y, and he was making a turn and hit the driver's side of a white Toyota sedan, plate of 8 X-ray Sam John 470. The driver of the white Toyota left the scene, unknown DOT, when RP pulled over to exchange.
1: Good work.

0: for all trends of 111. I've found property.
1: Sure.
0: It's going to be at the Lawrence Station in Sunnyvale, info via Sandy at Sunnyvale DPS. It says there's an unattended blue suitcase for the last several days on the southbound platform.

0: Is there a unit at the Half-Moon Bay stuff that was waiting for a Zach Bird?
1: Hey, Vern, 75.
0: I'm sorry, he's outside.
1: Yeah, thanks.

Hello, Reagan. It's paramedics here on route to 501 Poplar Avenue for part of a approximately 30-year-old male conscious breathing. So they found candy on the ground and ate it. Now they believe it was laced with marijuana. I'll be a fire advisor.

0: Over units, fire medics going to be en route to the Caltrain station, 108 California Drive. RPD is out with a subject, a 46-year-old female, conscious of breathing, with abdominal pain and leg pain.
1: Fire medics.
0: 10-4.

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0: 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They're going to have somebody on route ETA 15.
1: Go with me.

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1: Negative.
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0: Two boys, 72, log on.
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0: 2603, good morning.

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0: Just remember that was boy 80 for cover?
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0: 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It's for unattended luggage.
1: Who's the RP?
0: Center Air Control.
1: 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I'll do a passenger.
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0: 71, Sunny, did you cover 1033 commercial audible at 386 Airport at the Big Wave Group Incorporated? Point of activation is the trash and receiving door and trash room left door.
1: Quick.
2: 71, I copy. That's going to be a chronic. You can close it out.
0: 71, 10-4, all units tonight.

0: 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It's a company vehicle, white van versus a gray Honda. We're going through Spanish translation, so it's a little slow, but they need help exchanging info.
1: Come on.

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0: I'm going to be at a separate 1062 at 501 Kelly.
1: Ten
0: four. Can you pull a report number for me, please? It's going to be informational.
1: 10-4. Case 7538.
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0: Victor 600, 10-8, good morning.
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0: Coast units and everything. Anybody that's at the Half Moon Base up, that kind of buys up the power still out there?
1: I was advised a while ago it was back on by 71.
0: Got it.

0: 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Rollins Adrian.
1: Rollins Adrian, go ahead.
0: 7 Robert, yellow, 060. A gold camera, 111.

0: Transit units report about a train burst ahead in San Francisco, main track 2 side, southbound side, and we're advising San Francisco.
1: 10-4. 10-4. County 12 Poly, can I copy from 1000?

0: so is there insurance on sale for the vehicle?
1: Let me check.
0: Yeah.
1: Six, you want Avram?
0: No, thank you.

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First time they control, the subject is a HMA in a gray hoodie. He has gotten up and was last seen walking southbound into tunnel number 3. All trains are still stopped in the area.

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1: Mary 65.
0: 5 4 9 6 7 Adams 2 on a 4.
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0: Man, this it was the northern, north or south end of 103?
1: South.

0: County, 12 San Antonio. Good morning. Could you please log me on?
1: Hi, copy. Good morning. And do you copy the call on SF?
0: Hey, Firm, can you get a cross street on Barry? That's not near any of our tunnels with SF.
1: That's fine.

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1: Last of Paul Adam King, first of Henry Union Ida Charles Henry Ocean Lincoln, middle of David Frick.
0: Go ahead.
1: 0905-1969, Asian male out of Half Moon. Break for numbers.
0: Go ahead.
1: Adam 1287244, and I'm closing.

0: 25, 1031 County Record Bellevue.
1: Hi, Bobby.
0: Sam, 20, I'm still on hold trying to confirm that.

0: Yeah, any Mary 6 5 10 28.
1: No,
0: 9 Mary Edward George 104 on a Toyota. County 2, Victor 609.
1: Victor 609.
0: 928, good morning.
1: Good morning, Rick. 2 Mary 65, 1031A, current 1 of 27, 2020, Toyota, San Francisco.
0: Copy, thank you.

0: Johnny, 12 cents for you.
1: Go ahead.
0: ETL, any fire at Barry on the tracks. Tunnel 1 checks clear. I'm going to head down to Tunnel 2. I think K1I is in the Tunnel 3.
1: And fire.

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1: Never. 12 seconds, I copy. 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
0: 9 Charles, Yellow Edward, 179, down at Mitsubishi.
1: Edward.

0: Very 35. It's expired 10 of 25 on the 2020 Mitsubishi out of Foster City.
1: Confirming 10 of 25?
0: And I'm not showing a report file.
1: Can I get the RO information?
0: Last of Pereira, Paul Edward Robert, Edward Ida Robert Adam, first of Kalani, address of 730 Bounty Drive in Foster City, apartment 3017.
1: 10-4.

0: 3. Who are you looking for?
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0: Sorry, I'm looking for the control guy.
1: I'm out with the train. They said it happened just about a quarter mile north. I mean, sorry, south of Tunnel 2, so by Cesar Chavez and the tracks break.
0: Good.
1: Yeah, the guy ran off, so it was not a direct hit.
0: Copy.

0: K13. 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
0: And the description was a VMA gray hoodie, black sweats. He ran towards Peter Chavez.
1: Okay.

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1: Go ahead.
0: 39 El Camino at the Hanlin Auction Gallery. There's a VMA and a black clothing, 4650s, has lots of beer bottles near him and is drinking them. Looks ETOH.
1: Yeah, that's on my left.
0: Take 62 Chamber.

0: 1020.
1: 1020. 10-2 in the surrounding area, checkpoint. We'll be in route to 203's location.
0: 10-4.

0: Okay, so no major HPD. He checked okay on his way, 10-8.
1: 10-4, I'm sending a fraud report at deputy.
0: Go ahead.
1: It occurred at 360 Vallejo Drive. Someone's applying for jobs in the RP team. They're standing by at the cell.
0: Down 4. Is there a suspect info?
1: Negative.
0: Down 4. Is there a Paul unit available to handle that?
1: Paul 66, can you handle that?
2: How are you from?
1: 10-4-61 to me.
0: I got you. Thank you.
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0: 11197 Henry 4. 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

0: Transit 206, please start towards a trespasser at the Hillsdale station.
1: Good.
0: We got the info from San Mateo PD. Zero-day control's been advised and the trains have been stopped. Report of someone on the tracks on the southbound side.
1: Sure. County 12, San 20. Can you see if San Mateo can handle the worst flow clear in the area over here at SF?
0: 10-5.

0: 209 San Antonio. Confirming there's other personnel on the tracks near your guys' location.
1: Yeah,

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1: 103-104.
2: County 12, San 20. Tracks are clear. They've been reopened. Trains resume normal traffic until the controls are revised.
1: 12, San 20, 10, 4, thank you.

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1: 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Expired 5 of 26 with a P&O on file dated 8-11 of 26 on an 06 Honda out of Pomona.
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0: 8, Zebra Yellow Henry 124.
1: 10-4. Paul 64, it's expired 2-8 of 26 on a 2022 Toyota out of Millbrae.
0: Simple, thank you.

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1: Mary 35.
0: 8 George 29114. Deanna Chevy.
1: 10-4. To Mary 35, it's current 11 of 26 on an 06 Chevy San Francisco.
0: 10-4, just confirm 06.
1: Okay,

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0: Last of Firestone. Green, Ida, Robert, Edward, Sam, Tom, Ocean, Nora, Edward. First of Jacob, John, Adam, Charles, Ocean, Boy, Middle of Moon. Break for DOB.
1: Go ahead.
0: And the 12-23-1992-92 WMA out of San Mateo, break for numbers.
1: Copy, go ahead.
0: David 651-208-6. And we're good for.
1: And we're good.

0: West 71. 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I'll be with one in front of Sam's Charter House.
1: Copy, go ahead.
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0: Transit units, paramedics responding to 1390 Old Bayshore on a Samtrans bus number 466. The bus is holding for a 40-year-old female with abdominal pain.
1: Conan, we have a 5-5, please.
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1: Myself and Victor Spear will be at Don Hornsley, 20775 South Gabrillo Highway.
0: 609, confirm.
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0: 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Lincoln Ocean Paul Edward Zebra. Second last. Nora Adam Boy Ocean Robert. First of Pablo. Break.
1: Go ahead.
0: 06-16-2007. Hispanic male out of Half Moon. Break for numbers.
1: Copy, go ahead.
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0: 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We're pending an agency assist for CPS at the receiving home at 31 Tower Road. Can you handle that?
1: Sure.
0: Thank you. They've got a 10-minute ATJ.
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0: 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Code 4.
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1: 10-4. It's a Toyota. Final stop is going to be at Easter and Chapman and San Bruno.
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0: Chị mời giám đi bạn. Tenants and 62 of the Hudson Bay Sub. It's for a 422 report that occurred in Moss Beach. Are you able to take that?
1: April 972.

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0: 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Henry Union Edward Zebra Ocean, second last name Fernandez. Frank Edward Robert Nora, Adam Nora David Edward Zebra, first of Jose, common spelling, and middle of Nicholas Nora, Isaac Charles Ocean Lincoln Adams. Rick?
1: Go ahead.
0: 313-81, Hispanic male out of Oakland, you know numbers.

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0: that we're at DIW. 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Wanted to get him around the corner to the beach, but we want to get everybody together.
1: Washington on Pop Play 2?
0: Sorry, John, you've been inadvertent.

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1: What do you want?
0: 1140 Old La Honda Road in Skylanda. RP was cleaning out the house and found several firearms they'd like to turn over. Found three so far.
1: Seven.
0: Half a million. It's spending an 1182 blocking Main and Seymour.
1: 76.
0: And so it was called in by a passerby. He didn't have any further descriptions, just said it was blocking.
2: Paul 7-9, you can touch me.
0: Paul 7-9, 10-4.

本案追诉程序内，对。Give the disabled placard, Robert Union 204, and then the David Paul.

0: 76, 1029 off of Colorado driver's license. Going to be last of Zebra, Lincoln, Ocean King, Lincoln, Ida King, Ocean Victor, Ida Tom Sam, Crystal Jonathan, John Ocean Nora, Adam Tom Henry, Adam Nora, Little Joseph, Victor D. Lee.
1: Go ahead.
0: 10-16-1980-80 WMA out of Lakewood, Colorado, break for numbers.
1: Go ahead.
0: W6, go ahead. It'll be 17-162-9744.
1: 10-4. And Paul 79, is this going to be a rotational or AAA tow or?
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1: First one is going to be on the Nissan 6 Boy X-Ray Edward 280. Wait for a second.
0: Copy, go ahead.
1: 9 Boy Lincoln Robert 023.
0: And for, do you want those returns or just attach?
1: Okay, please.

0: 66. 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
1: Okay, thank you. 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
1: County 71, myself and 72 will be out with the 10-2-C2 with Moss Beach sub.
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0: 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I've got both pull units from up to the motor pool.
1: 6-1.
0: 6-1, 10-4, in the lobby, please.
1: Over.

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1: 7-9-10-4, and I'm hitting a flight plan up at the Hapman base.
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0: Hey, just for info, the Coast Guard will be landing a helicopter at Don Horwick Park for a training exercise.
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1: 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And 76 is an route to a welfare check at 924 Cedar Street, Montana.

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0: First one's going to be on a Glock. It's 0 Paul Boy 915.
1: That zero or zebra for the first?
0: Zebra.

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1: Step 4. 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Comes back to Remington.
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1: 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It's going to be Tom 865990 Mary. 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

0: 12K103. We got a transfer from Redwood PD. Subject 2 said that he believes he was intentionally run off the roadway by Samtrans bus number 438. He's remaining on scene, and he's blocking the roadway for Samtrans to continue on Middlefield at Woodside.
1: Sorry. County 2-64, 10-8 Millbury. Can you swim with the southwest side sign off?
0: 12-64, 10-4.
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It's current 5 of 27 on a Dodge Ram out of Kalispell, Montana.

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0: 1020 Sequoia Avenue. There's no suspect info. 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

0: 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Last of Victor Edward George Adams, first of Michael Collins Sullivan. Three.
1: Go ahead.
0: 08-18-2006, Hispanic male out of Happy Bay. 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

0: 29.
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0: Last of Lester, Lincoln Edward Sam, Tom Edward Robert. First of Gary with one arm, middle of Grant Break.
1: Go ahead.
0: 11-23-65, male, transient.
1: 10-4, was that Gary or Jerry?
0: George Adam Robert Yellow.

0: 361. He's got a $50 traffic warrant out of Santa Clara County Sheriff for 4000A. Other than that, he's got an expired California DL and a valid Oregon DL.
1: 4-4.
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0: 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It's 92626 Zebra 2. We're pulling a trailer with two, all of us.
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0: 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Can you have dispatch fire code 2 to Northern Courthouse, 1050 Mission Road, South San Francisco? Complaint of dizziness, disoriented, no trouble breathing, 65-year-old male, conscious and breathing.

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0: 就是你是真不承认男性说这。Double last first last reads, Robert Eaton, Ida Zebra. Second last Vasquez, Victor Adams, Sam Queenie, and Edward Zebra. First of Victor, second of Manuel, Victor DLB.
1: Copy that.
0: 12-16-99, HMA at Halfman, break the numbers.
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0: 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I'll be out with one, white or white, white male adult.
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0: All units are clear, training 10-8 landside.
1: Okay. Boy 76, your subject is 1031 county probation for 460 B-boy. He is good for search and seizure. He's got a county record and an issued ID card.
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0: D948, it's going to be a last of Mary Ida King Edward Lincoln Lincoln, first of Richard Common, the DOB of 32161, male out of Chico. Have a DL number when you're clear.
1: 948, go ahead.
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0: 29 Radius 1031 is a 290 Ridge with a county record and a deal.
1: 29 Florida, copy. 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He's being transported to the hospital. The fire will be clearing. 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

0: County, 62. 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
1: Super Burrito, go ahead.
0: 9 evening near Henry, 806. Great Toyota. One aboard.
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0: 7 Edward X-ray Lincoln 055, come back to Honda Survey.

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0: 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I think it's going to be 1015.
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0: Lots of Brown, Boy Robert, Ocean William, Nora, First of Guinea, George Ida, Tom Ida, Middle of Fatime, break.
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0: 0325 to 63, another female out of Elk Grove, break.
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0: County Highway 63, 1186, Millbrae Ave, and North Orange.
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1: Ten four. Are you clear for a 1049?
0: Go ahead.
1: Last testing, Sam, Ida, Nora, George, Henry. First of Arsh, Deep, Adam, Robert, Sam, Henry, David, Edward, Edward, Paul. Break.
0: Go ahead.
1: 023-1999, mail out of San Jose. Break.
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0: 63, 1031A valid, and my partner was able to get a return on that plate. It's coming back valid to later.
1: 10-4, code 4.
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1: There was even trying to transmit, you didn't come through.

for you. Do you want to attempt to contact? We have the request of San Francisco PD at 8170 Pescadero Creek Road, looking for the RO of a vehicle. See if it's an unreported 10851.

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Do you have a copy in emergency alert cancellation authority CHP Untucked? CHP Untucked requesting a cancellation for an ebony alert for Janot Duran. She was located County Clear at 1660.

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0: 2475 with the unit to cover. 911, hang up. 2475 with the unit to cover. 911, hang up at the Starflower Shopping Center, 80 North Cabrillo Highway, crosses Main Street. It's going to be at the J.P. Morgan. Avoid 911. They said they needed to call 9 to call out, and there is no emergency.
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1: Good.
0: 2 by 40, 1065 at the receiving home, 31 Tower Road, across the Paul's Canal. Staff advised that Maya Tensfield left about 10 minutes ago on foot towards Polhemus. She was last seen wearing a black shirt, black jacket, and light blue jeans with a red backpack.
1: Over.
2: Over 462.
0: 2 by 462, 2 by 4, 2 by 4, 2 by 4, 2 by 4, 2 by 4, 2 by 4, 2 by 4, 2 by 4, 2 by 4, 2 by 4, 2 by 4, 2 by 4, 2 by 4, 2 by 4, 2 by 4, 2 by 4, 2 by 4, 2 by 4, 2 by 4, 2 by 4, 2 by 4, 2 by 4, 2 by 4, 2 by 4, 2 by 4, 2 by 4, 2 by 4, 2 by 4, 2 by 4, 2 by 4, 2 by 4, 2 by 4, 2 by 4, 2 by 4, 2 by 4, 2 by 4, 2 by 4, 2 by 4, 2 by 4, 2 by 4, 2 by 4, 2 by 4, 2 by 4, 2 by 4, 2 by 4, 2 by 4, 2 by 4, 2 by 4, 2 by 4, 2 by 4, 2 by 4, 2 by

0: Transit units, paramedics are en route to El Camino and San Diego. El Camino and San Diego in San Bruno for bus 621 for a patient that was not feeling well, unknown age, unknown gender. We'll have fire advice.
1: Yep. Let me copy. Thank you.

0: 12 transit 111 would need it to cover welfare check.
1: Good.
0: 12 transit 111 would need it to cover welfare check at the San Carlos station 23, sorry, Marker 23.09, process 9th. It's going to be on the southbound platform, called in by a neighbor. WMA will actually be wearing a black and gray hoodie, brown plaid shoes, who has been sitting there for 2 or 3 days. He also has a black bicycle. He only has a bottle of water, and RP thinks that this person needs assistance.

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